We made it. Welcome to the weekend. I hope you have something fun planned for the first weekend of fall, which I can't believe how fast September is flying by. Can you? It's Cat 103.7, Omaha's number one for New Country, Jessica with Dirk Spentley.

So cloudy throughout the rest of your night tonight with temps in the 60s. And then we're going to be dealing with scattered storms tomorrow. High near 72. But the sun is going to try to come out on Sunday. High near 73. It's Cat 103.7.

Kenny Chesney isn't the only one that released new music today. So did Taylor Swift. And I'll give you a taste of The Love One that is all about Travis Kelce in 6 minutes on Cat 103.7.

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Lots of new music out today, including this one from Taylor Swift, which is all about her love at Travis Kelce.

0: 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Diane in Lincoln, how would you spend that money?
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This is Jessica. It's a Blur Events tailgate. Tickets on the Tens winning weekend. Your chance to win some tickets is coming right up in 6 minutes. Good luck.

So don't forget that Megan Maroney is featured on Kenny Chesney's new album, which came out today, Silver Sands Marina. It's so good. I was up listening until like 1 a.m. It's Cat 103.7.

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next week is when Miranda Lambert releases her new album, Crisco, which I'm pumped for. There's going to be a collab on there with Ella Lainley. I'll give you a taste in 6 minutes on Cat 103.7.

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0: 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So Stacy in Omaha, you approve of Tucker Wetmore and Ella dating?
1: Totally. I love it. I'm all for it.

0: So when do you think Cody Johnson will announce his plans for 2027? Because I would love for another Cody Johnson tour. 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
1: He's a ranch hand in a pinch, man. Hotter than the red on a cattle brand. Because she's a gold digger with a quick trigger. A cast iron skillet swinging lid flipper.

for Stella Lefty. She's been celebrating. This is the number one country single of the week. And also last weekend, she was a part of our iHeartRadio Music Festival, which you can relive October 1st on Hulu and Disney+. 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

Throwing it back with Toby Keith on Cat 103.7. Big shout out to Mahomes and the Chiefs. I'm pretty sure it's going to be an easy win. I don't want to jinx them, though. You never know what's going to happen, but it really should be an easy win for them Sunday in Miami against the Dolphins.

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Big shout out to Kenny. I'm loving his new album. Absolutely loving his Silver Sands Marina. It came out earlier today. I actually woke up in the middle of the night, so I started listening again for an hour. Let me know if you have a favorite. Hit the talkback mic.

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I can't believe it's the last weekend of September, though. Can you? 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

3.7 Omaha's number one for new country. It's a Blur. Tailgates, tickets on the 10s at winning weekend. 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

It's a Blur Events. Tickets on the tailgates winning weekend. Your chance to win some passes goes down again tomorrow morning after 6 on Cat 103.7. Let me tell

be dealing with scattered storms tomorrow. Temps in the 70s, then a mix of sun and clouds. High near 73 on Sunday. It's Cat 103.7 with John Morgan.

0: So I think I'll definitely be using the crock pot on Sunday. 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
1: Well, look who it is. Last call, thought again. How's your mama? 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

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Of course, that was back before the war. Yeah, your uncle and I made quite a pair, flying F-15s through hostile air. He went down, but they missed me by a hair. He'd always stop right there and say,

103.7 Omaha's number one for new country. Have a great night. That's going to do it for me, Jessica. I'll leave you with Shaboozey. Granger Smith takes over after midnight.

103.7, Omaha's number one for new country. Yes, the weekend is here. How about we get it rolling with some good news? What do you say? Stay tuned for two songs and I'll share it with you.

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1: 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His mom and the cafe's owner call him dedicated and hardworking, but James just sees it as a time well spent.
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2: 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You're hanging with Granger Smith here on After Midnight.

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Man, it is late at night, early morning Saturday. What has got you up at this hour? 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
1: Good morning, Granger. This is Richard out of Kentucky. I haul automotive parts in the middle of the night from Kentucky up to Columbus, Ohio. Thank God that you're on the radio and your inspiration and your joy that you share with us. God bless you on your new book and your new journey in life. Keep God first and we'll go a long way. Have a wonderful day.
0: Hey, Richard, thank you so much for that encouragement. That means a lot.

what we do. When the bones are good, the rest don't matter. Yeah, the pain could peel, the glass could shatter. It's what we play. Omaha's Cat 103.7.

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1: So Dasha is heading home for a special live stream concert. It's called Breakthrough Live, Dasha at Dusk. It'll stream on September 30th from the Madonna Inn. Dasha says it's a full circle moment because it's where she first fell in love with music. She's also teasing a lot of new music that she says that she's been dying for fans to hear. You'll be able to watch that show live on Dasha's Twitch channel. So Colt Ford is canceling the rest of his 2026 shows after learning his injuries from last month's tour bus crash were more serious than originally thought. He says he'll need additional surgery after badly injuring his shoulder. It's just another setback after several major health battles in recent years, but Colt says that he plans to be back on the road next year. And in the meantime, he's been working on new music that he hopes to get out to fans soon.
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97.7, Omaha's number one for new country. It was on this day that we had the first televised presidential debate. Do you know who that was between? Hang on, we'll talk about that, plus some other things that went down on this day in history coming up in two songs.

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Thank you for listening to After Midnight. 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
1: 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Figured I'd call and say good morning. 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
7: 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What is something that eases your mind? 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Plus, Earl Dibble Jr. is coming here to give us another week of Dip 'em and Pick 'em. And I've got a whole bunch of good country music to play for you. Here we go. It's After Midnight, hour number 4.

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Okay, we're going to talk about this in two songs. What's something that eases your mind? Keeping this conversation going. 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

103.7, Omaha's number one for new country. I really appreciate you waking up and starting Saturday with me here on After Midnight. I'm your host, Granger Smith. 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

103.7, Omaha's number one for new country. Yes, the weekend is here. How about we get it rolling with some good news? What do you say? Stay tuned for two songs and I'll share it with you.

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1: 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You know what? It doesn't matter. At least you're not alone. We're here with you. 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
1: Hey, Granger, it's Mr. Ed, the milk caller. On my way to Phoenix for some great California milk, the food deliverers out there. All right. Love your show. Have a great night.
0: You're doing good work out there, brother. Thank you for listening to the show while you deliver that milk.

0: 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Ann Hudson coming in with the latest Nashville updates. And what do you have for us today?
1: Oh, this is kind of cool, Granger. Did you see Dasha is taking fans back to where it all started? And you're going to be able to watch from home. I've got that story coming up in your Nashville news next.

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0: 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It was on this day that we had the first televised presidential debate. Do you know who that was between? Hang on, we'll talk about that, plus some other things that went down on this day in history, coming up in two songs.
1: I love a first cast when the water's glass and the line starts to run. Well, that first sip of a cold beer when the working week's done. I love a twilight in the morning before the day wakes up.

103.7, Omaha's number one for new country. I appreciate you listening here late on a Friday, early on a Saturday. Where do you have After Midnight turned up tonight? My number's 866-607-8383. 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
1: We know the night shift isn't easy. 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

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Okay, y'all, this show of Saturdays After Midnight is officially over, but I want to remind you, there's another show just kicking off right now on Yee Yee Radio. 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

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Say that five times fast. Your next chance to win is in two songs.

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I bet you still have coffee with you, right? 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

at 102.7. Are you good to be having a weekend right now? I don't know about you. It was a long week. What is it that you're doing this weekend? 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Mash that and let me know how you're relaxing or if you are cleaning or putting on a yard sale. Just check in with me. I'd love to know what you're doing.

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Cat 103.7. It'll be pretty cloudy today and humid with a couple showers. We'll reach a high of 73. Overcast tonight, brief shower or two, and a low of 64.

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Who's ready for some more winning on a Saturday morning? It's Jess Jennings. 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And the next chance to score is in two songs.

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Hey, it's Jess. It's going to be cloudy and humid today. We'll reach a high of 73. Couple showers expected. Overcast tonight. Brief shower or two as well with a low of 64.

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Now, she paid tribute to Dolly Parton at the iHeartRadio Music Festival. If you missed it, well, you can catch it Disney Plus or Hulu. It's

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Thank you for having us on. Hey, a Blur Events tailgate tickets on a 10th. The weekend is rolling. I got your chance to win coming up in just two songs with Mr. Alan Jackson right now.

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We are Cat 103.7, Omaha's number one for new country. Well, if I can do anything to get you through your Saturday, maybe you're cleaning the house, doing nothing, hit me up, all right? 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

0: all the fun to be had here at the Family Fair Fall Festival in Elkhorn, 204th and Pacific. We'll see you when you get here. 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

101.7 Omaha's number one for new country. I'm Aaron Michael. Hello and good afternoon. Thank you for spending that weekend with us. Hope it's treating you wonderful. Let me get you another chance to get into our Blur Events tailgate. Tickets on the 10s weekend continues next.

0: country. This is funny, Megan. 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
1: Yeah, that's my life, like, every day. 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
0: 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Yeah, that is so funny.

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1: He's a ranch hand in a pinch, man. Hotter than the red on a cattle brand. Cause she's a gold digger with a quick trigger. A cast iron skillet swinging lid flipper.

101.7 Omaha's number one for new country. I'm Aaron Michael. About time to get on out of here. I hope you have a wonderful rest of that weekend. You be good, be safe, and spread kindness, all right? Leave me here with Jason Aldean now and Girl Like You.

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Thanks for making us part of your afternoon. 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

103.7. Ella Langley set the record with that one for the most consecutive weeks at the top of the Billboard Hot 100. She beat Mariah Carey's All I Want for Christmas Is You. 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

103.7. It's EJ taking you on toward a Saturday night. I have music coming up from Carrie Underwood and Morgan Wallen. Right now, it's Luke Combs on Count.

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103.7, it's EJ. Thanks for riding into a Saturday night with me. Still got music on the way from Zach John King and Luke Combs for you. Hang on for that. Right now, it's Jason Aldean, Don't Tell On Me. We're number one for new country, Cat 103.7.

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My name's EJ. 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

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Today happens to be my lovely wife's birthday, love of my life. It also happens to be National Love Note Day. Coincidence? I don't think so. 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

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It's EJ on the way to iHeart Country House Party with Wayne, D, and Tay to fire you up for Saturday night. Here's an early start with Gretchen Wilson in Cat Country.

0: 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There's Luke Combs for you. 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

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Ella Langley just broke Mariah Carey's record for the most consecutive weeks at number one on the Billboard Hot 100. Mariah had it with All I Want for Christmas Is You. Ella has it with this one on Cat 103.7. Just when

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1: 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And I wake up with Steve and Gina on Cat 103.7 every morning. 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